0: options.
1: I told him pretty quickly we wouldn't consider him for the first test. It's nice he's going to get an opportunity quickly. He's a good student. He's contributing well, and it'd be nice to see him run that team around.
0: And Kiwi F1 driver Liam Lawson has finished seventh at the Dutch Grand Prix. Teammate Max Verstappen crashed out, while Lando Norris won for McLaren. That's sport. I'm Heather McCarron.
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3: For Rotorua, a mainly fine day with lots of sunshine, not too much cloud today. Southwest winds building, a high of 16 degrees, down to a low of 6 later on tonight. Tomorrow, fine with more cloud and 16. For Tauranga, lots of sunshine today, should stay a fine one all day. Westerly winds and a high of 17 degrees, a little cool this evening, down to a low of 5. Tomorrow, maybe more cloud, but still fine all day and a high of 18. For Taupoa, a fine one all day with lots of sunshine, just a few cloudy patches. Westerly winds, a high of 14 degrees, down to a low of 6 later tonight. Tomorrow, fine again, but there is more cloud through the day, and 15. For Whakatane, a mainly fine one today, lots of sunshine, not too much cloud, light westerly winds, a high of 18, a chilly night will drop down to 1. Tomorrow, fine with more cloudy patches and 19 degrees.
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2: The artists you know are right here. The Heat. Turn it up.

blue shoes, dark blue pants, four or five, and they all wanna dance. 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I don't hold hands and I don't slow jam. I see walk in the park with the fellas and make suckers jealous cause they can't outsell us. You wanna join us? Well, here's a few pointers about them riders from the state of California. Knock on wood, Eastside LB, this all to the good in the hood. He's so confidential with the way that we get you and the that I hit you and spit you, split you, sit you down. Click, cock, pop at you, rock you and knock you down. Pimp slap you and sock you down. Life's

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2: Kaiateahi. Which, actually you can translate this one, means food of the fire.
3: Food of the fire.
2: And it pretty much means that's all they're good for. Yeah, might as well chuck them in the fire. So it is actually a bit of a curse, bit of a kofete. So be very careful when you're using it. And I suppose an expression in English that'd be the same as kaiateahi would be, what do you think?
3: I think through different levels of severity, you can be like, oh, tits on the ball. You know, for a easy go, but you know, there can be worse, you know.
2: You're... Yeah. Kaiateahi.
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6: 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Today, we look at months of the year. Painga Whāwhā, or Aperira, is the kupu Māori for April. 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
1: Kaiateahi. Which, actually you can translate this one, means food of the fire.
2: Food of the fire.
1: And it pretty much means that's all they're good for. Yeah, might as well chuck them in the fire. So it is actually a bit of a curse, bit of a kofete. So be very careful when you're using it. And I suppose an expression in English that'd be the same as kaiateahi would be, what do you think?
2: I think through different levels of severity, you can be like, oh, tits on a ball. You know, for a easy go, but you know, there can be worse, you know.
1: You're... Yeah. Kaiateahi.
3: Kia ora e te whānau. Today we look at the days of the week. Rahina o mane is the kupu Māori for Monday. Rahina o mane, Monday.
4: He reo kōrero, he reo ora.
5: A spoken language is a living language.
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7: Good afternoon. In this update, Labor leader Chris Hipkins has unveiled the party's election slogan, Better Starts Now. He says New Zealanders want a government focused on what's most important to them.
8: More affordable household bills, making sure your own hard work pays off, making sure that every New Zealander can access healthcare when they need it, and making sure that everybody has a place to call home.
7: No charges will be laid over a dog attack that killed a one-year-old at his Christchurch home. The death of Sonny Charles Watson has now been referred to the coroner. The City Council says the dog is scheduled to be euthanised this week. The June quarter saw a dip in retail activity. The total volume of sales fell 0.5% compared with the March quarter. Stats NZ says fuel retailing saw the largest fall once the effect of price changes was removed. Public feedback's being sought on whether to reopen some scallop fishing in Whangarei Harbour after a four-year closure. Oceans and Fisheries Minister Shane Jones says a new survey indicates scallop levels may now support a limited recreational fishery. The harbour would remain closed to commercial scallop fishing. And a volcanologist says it's getting harder to sift through misinformation about eruptions. Waikato Uni's Janine Krippner was part of an international study that identified and busted 18 common myths about volcanoes. She says there are steps people can take to ensure what they're seeing about an eruption is true.
9: Do a reverse image search to see if a volcanic photo has popped up before, and also keeping an eye out for dramatic headlines.
7: And that's news.
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7: In sport, there's a cloud over the involvement of All Blacks forward Anton Signer for the rest of the South African tour. The 25-year-old missed the win over the Springboks with a swollen ankle. Coach Dave Rennie isn't sure how he is.
10: He won't be available this week. He went into hospital for another checkup, so there is something brewing, but I'll be a bit clearer by later tonight.
7: Richie Monga has been named to start at number 10 for the All Blacks in Wednesday's tour match with the Lions. He last played for the national team at the 2023 World Cup. Kiwi Formula One driver Liam Lawson was back in the points at today's Dutch Grand Prix. He finished seventh after being promoted to Red Bull's top team.
11: I mean, today was hard, honestly. The first lap was quite fun, but from then, honestly, we just struggled for pace to match the front guys.
7: Lando Norris won from pole position. And Ryan Fox has scraped into the PGA Tour Championship. He finished 47th at the FedEx Cup event in St. Louis. It earned him a shot at a season-ending paycheck of $17 million. That's sport. I'm Heather McCarron.
6: 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From start to finish, they will handle the whole process. They're also handling the latest weather update.
12: Porotorua, it's mostly fine with westerlies throughout the rest of the day. Clear skies tonight and we drop to a low of 6. Fine and cloudy patches tomorrow with a high of 16 and it's mostly cloudy on Wednesday. Tauranga, it's mostly fine but windy at times throughout the rest of the day. Clear skies tonight and we drop to a low of 5. It's a pretty similar day tomorrow as well and we're expecting a high of 18. Taupō, it's mostly fine with westerlies throughout the rest of the day. We drop to a low of 6. Tonight, a few cloudy patches tomorrow with a high of 15 and we are expecting a cloudy day on Wednesday.
13: For Whakatane, a mainly fine one today. Lots of sunshine, not too much cloud, light westerly winds, a high of 18. A chilly night will drop down to 1. Tomorrow, fine with more cloudy patches and 19 degrees.
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0: step aboard the Lakeland Queen for a unique New Zealand cruise experience, embracing the spirit of Manaakitanga and the immersive beauty and culture of Rotorua. The Lakeland Queen, bringing you the latest news update.
1: Good afternoon in this update. West Coast businesses fear the closure of New Zealand's largest coal mine would have major repercussions. A survey by the Westport Enterprise Network found overwhelming support for Bathurst's fast-track approval. Chair Luke Robertson says it underpins the local economy.
2: It's downstream jobs such as freight, maintenance, supermarkets, hospitality. We'd also lose schools, sports coaches, volunteers.
1: Wellington Free Ambulance is asking that emergency care be left for those who need it most. The service has seen a spike in 111 calls as winter illnesses continue to bite. Spokesperson Kate Worthington says the entire region is feeling the impacts.
3: If your condition is not life-threatening, please contact your GP or Healthline for advice and keep 111 free for emergencies.
1: Meanwhile, nurses' organisation members at North Shore Hospital have declared an emergency as patients lie in soiled beds. ED workers say there's no room for dignified care when the department often operates at more than 200% capacity. While Health NZ says it's investigating the issue and delivering staffing uplifts, the union claims it's not enough. And detours have been mapped for part of Wellington's waterfront as a 10-month closure begins. The City to Sea Bridge is being made watertight through lengthy repairs that include lifting its entire surface. It's budgeted at $15 million, which is less than half the cost of demolition. The site is now fenced off. And that's news.
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1: In sport, the Warriors are now second favourites with bookies to win the NRL title. Most money is still on the Panthers. But with the finals approaching, club legend Sean Johnson told the Joey Johns podcast they have no one to fear.
4: I'm actually just real fascinated to watch performance. They're not scared of anyone, nor are they scared of an occasion, because the occasions are only going to get bigger from now on out.
1: The top of the table Warriors play Newcastle and Auckland on Sunday. Brighton are top of the English Premier League with one match to play in the opening weekend of fixtures. The Seagulls thrashed Aston Villa 4-0 this morning on Sky Sport.
5: Every time Brighton get a chance, they still score. Oh, no, it could get worse, and it has got worse. Gomez punching the turf in frustration.
1: Fulham hosts Chelsea tomorrow to wrap up match day one. And yet another England cricketer has allegedly been involved in an incident at a nightclub. Bowler Bryden Cass was handcuffed and led away by four police officers in Derby. He's part of the squad for the second test against Pakistan at Lord's. That's sport. I'm Heather McCarron.
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6: It's mostly fine with westerlies throughout the rest of the day. Clear skies tonight and we drop to a low of 6. Fine and cloudy patches tomorrow with a high of 16, and it's mostly cloudy on Wednesday. It's mostly fine but windy at times throughout the rest of the day. Clear skies tonight and we drop to a low of 5. It's a pretty similar day tomorrow as well, and we're expecting a high of 18. It's mostly fine with westerlies throughout the rest of the day. We drop to a low of 6. Tonight, a few cloudy patches tomorrow with a high of 15. And we are expecting a cloudy day on Wednesday.
7: For Whakatane, a mainly fine one today. Lots of sunshine, not too much cloud. Light westerly winds, a high of 18. A chilly night will drop down to 1. Tomorrow, fine with more cloudy patches and 19 degrees.

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0: Take in the stunning scenery of Ohinemutu, Makoya Island, and Sulphur Point while enjoying a buffet-style and a la carte meal. 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
1: Good afternoon. In this update, Labor has unveiled its campaign slogan for the upcoming election, Better Starts Now. Leader Chris Hipkins says it's a call and a promise to take action.
2: It conveys the message that we're sending to all New Zealanders. Better is possible and better starts as soon as there is a change of government.
1: Hoardings will start going up today. One person is in custody after an assault in Hastings that's left the victim critically injured. The incident happened in Flaxmere this morning. Police say charges are being considered. The person has been seriously injured in a Dunedin house fire. A group was reportedly rescued from inside the burning building on Melville Street last night. The cause is now being investigated. The Transport Agency is warning of a heightened avalanche risk on State Highway 94. The road will be shut between Milford Sound and Te Anau at 4:30 this afternoon until 9 tomorrow morning. A snowy forecast means full day closures are also possible later in the week. The area sees about 300 avalanches a season. Meanwhile, a warning not to trust everything you see about volcanoes on social media. Waikato Uni volcanologist Janine Krippner was part of an international study that identified and busted 18 common myths about volcanoes and eruptions. She suggests caution with social posts you read and share.
3: Especially where there could be lives at stake and people need to be doing a potential action, that we all do our part to make sure that the good information is coming out.
1: And that's news.
0: 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Bringing you the sports news update.
1: In sport, Dave Rennie thinks Richie Moanga has returned from Japan a better player. The veteran number 10 has been named in the All Blacks team to face the Lions in Johannesburg on Wednesday. His coach thinks the 32-year-old is improving with age.
4: He's been phenomenal there. Richie's vision, decision stuff is next level. You know, hopefully we get to see a lot of it. Yeah, he's as good, if not better, than when he left.
1: Moanga last played for New Zealand at the 2023 World Cup. Ofa Tuangafasi and Jamie Hanna will be on the bench, having been in the country around 36 hours. Kiwi golfer Stephen Alker has won the Rogers Charity Classic in Calgary. Alker drilled a 7-foot birdie putt on the first playoff hole. The 55-year-old had closed with a final round of 5-under-65 to make the playoff. It's his second win of the year and 12th overall on the PGA Tour Champions. And Joey Manu is returning to the NRL. The former Kiwi star switched to rugby union in 2024, but has signed with the Papua New Guinea Chiefs. That's sport. I'm Heather McCarron.
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5: Well, Tauranga, it's mostly fine but windy at times throughout the rest of the day. Clear skies tonight and we drop to a low of 5. It's a pretty similar day tomorrow as well and we're expecting a high of 18. Porotorua, it's mostly fine with westerlies throughout the rest of the day. Clear skies tonight and we drop to a low of 6. Fine and cloudy patches tomorrow with a high of 16 and it's mostly cloudy on Wednesday.
6: For Whakatane, a mainly fine one today. Lots of sunshine, not too much cloud. Light westerly winds, a high of 18. A chilly night will drop down to 1. Tomorrow, fine with more cloudy patches and 19 degrees.
5: For Taupō, it's mostly fine with westerlies throughout the rest of the day. We drop to a low of 6 tonight. A few cloudy patches tomorrow with a high of 15. And we are expecting a cloudy day on Wednesday.
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11: 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The Heat.

0: Ahiahing Māori e te iwi. 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Now, coming up on today's show, that's right, we're going to dive into a little Hākinakina recap. As you know, we came home with more than one dub this weekend, so stay tuned for that kōrero. Also, I want you guys to think about something. How would you describe your weekend in three words? That's right, we're going to have a weekend recap in this hour. Also, our pātai mō te tamariki, our pātai for the tamariki, as well as our maramataka. So, utone mai I te iwi, he rangi a tāhua I tēnei rā. So, let's make the most of it by tuning into the Heat FM right here on 99.1.
1: I know you moved on to someone new. Hope life is beautiful. You were the light for me to find my truth. I just wanna say thank you.

cigarettes in the ashtray, reminiscing on those past days. I thought you didn't know where my last name, but that changed. And I traveled around the world, think where you living at now. I heard you moved to Austin, got an apartment and settled down. And every once in a while, I start texting, write a paragraph, but then I delete the message. Think about you like a pastime. I could cry you a river, get you baptized. Or I wasn't ready to act right. Used to always think I'd get you back right. They say that things fall apart. We were gonna move to Brooklyn, you were gonna study art. Love is just a tool to remind us who we are.

Go Rising Sunrise na Josh Toptofi te waiata e mutuake nei 23 minutes past 3 on a Monday afternoon. Now let's dive into a little bit of a sports recap. Now like I said, we came home with more than one dub. Last weekend we had South Africa up against the All Blacks. All Blacks taking the dub at 33-16. Also, we had our Warriors play up against the Rabbitohs. Warriors taking the dub, 45-26. And last but not least, we had our Black Ferns take on Australia this weekend as well, bringing back another dub, 66-19. To our Black Ferns. And there you have it, a little recap for this weekend. Were you fortunate enough to head down to the game? If so, send us your pictures. Send us your pictures at the Heat FM. We've got Israel Starr on the way, loving you right here on the Heat.

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3: Kia ora te whānau. Here is Ngā Rerenga Kupu o te Rā, Māori phrase a day. 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You can reply with, E rua rā, 2 days. 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Ngā Rerenga Kupu o te Rā, Māori phrase a day.
1: He reo kōrero, he reo ora.
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3: 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Today we look at the days of the week. Rahina, or mane, is the kupu Māori for Monday. Rahina, or mane, Monday.
1: He reo kōrero, he reo ora.
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1: Hey!

Shake your body like a belly dancer. Acorn coming through on the Hedy FM this afternoon. Welcome back. You've got your host, Haupai Dede, keeping you company from 3pm to 7pm tonight. Now, e te whanau, pātai tuatahi. Describe your weekend in three words. That's right, three words. Was it outgoing? Was it exciting? Was it boring? Let us know by heading over to the Hedy FM. If I was just to describe my weekend in three words, I would say lonely, boring, ho water pie. One word, ho water pie. As you know, my dad took my daughter over to the Tūwhare Toa this weekend, which means I was childless. And I'm not very good at coping with childless because I actually do not know what to do with myself. Like, pono kōrero. I get so, you know, when it's just you and your daughter, she's like your best friend, your counsellor, your go-to hangout person. So to have her not around got a little bit boring, but I did fit in an 11k walk. Hence why the huara pai, one word, kupu ho, you might ask. New word. That was my weekend. But again, let us know what you guys got up to and how you would describe your weekend in three words. We've got Everybody, Nah, the Backstreet Boys coming up, and a little bit of Fergie in the mix with London Bridge right here on the Hedy.

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3: Oh, snap!

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And if you didn't know, A-E-I-O-U is a great way to start if you are on your reo Māori journey. 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So, as you know, we are moving into the phase of Māori, a phase of moderate energy. Now, it is an excellent time for planting kai and fishing. Today, everything is abundant and readily available. So, take every opportunity, te whānau, and also take action on your goals and aspiration. And there you have it, your maramataka I te rā nei. We've got te wehi on the way. Didn't change a thing right here on the heat. Turn it up.

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3: Kia ora te whānau. Here is Ngā Rerenga Kupu o te Rā, Māori phrase a day. Today, we look at ngā whanaungatanga, relationships. If someone asks, Ehia te roa e piri ana, how long have you been together? You can reply with, E rua rā, 2 days. E rua wiki, 2 weeks. E rua tau, 2 years. Ngā Rerenga Kupu o te Rā, Māori phrase a day.
1: He reo kōrero, he reo ora.
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6: Good afternoon. In this update, the government is moving forward with a social media ban for under 16s. It's introduced the Online Safety Bill, which will require platforms like Instagram and TikTok to take reasonable steps to check a user's age through a number of methods. Those companies must also regularly assess and report on the risks they pose. Prime Minister Christopher Luxon acknowledges there'll be hurdles.
7: I won't pretend that it will be simple or that it will be perfect. We won't get every single child off social media. Some will always find ways around it. But frankly, it's just way too important not to at least try.
6: Fire and emergency has contained a chemical incident in Christchurch's Sydenham. 2 people were treated at the scene, with 1 taken to hospital in a moderate condition. A spokesperson says the business was evacuated while crews worked with Queensland Fire's scientific branch to identify the substance. It was first reported just before 1, with the site now declared safe. And fire investigators are seeking the public's help as they probe Saturday night's vegetation blaze near Wanaka. They say it's too soon to say if it's suspicious. They'd like to see any photos or videos of the fire's early stages, particularly from the lagoon end of the reserve south of Lagoon Ave. And power is close to being fully restored across Otago and Southland. Strong wind, lightning strikes and a national grid fault impacted about 25,000 households over the weekend. Now PowerNet says fewer than 30 are without. It's urging any remaining customers to get in touch and make sure all faults have been logged. And that's news.
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6: In sport, Warriors winger Dallin Watene-Zielinski will have surgery on the collarbone that was broken against the Rabbitohs. NRL legend Andrew Johns told Channel 9 he should be back for the finals.
8: You get them jabbed, you can get them noodled, yeah, and you can play with them. Say they give him 2 weeks off. Think of the Knights and Manly. You'd think on paper, the way they're going, they're winnable games.
6: The Warriors have 2 home games to finish the regular season, taking on the Knights and Sea Eagles. A second win of the year for Kiwi golfer Stephen Elker on the PGA Tour Champions. He's won the Rogers Charity Classic in Calgary, sinking a 7-foot birdie putt on the first playoff hole. The 55-year-old had closed with a final round 5-under-65 to make the playoff. And embattled FIFA boss Gianni Infantino says it is FIFA's job to close the gap between its wealthy members and those that have few financial resources. He added that some prosperous federations did not want others to grow. Infantino faces a possible no-confidence push before next year's election in March. That's sport. I'm Heather McCarron.
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9: Tauranga, it's mostly fine but windy at times throughout the rest of the day. Clear skies tonight and we drop to a low of 5. It's a pretty similar day tomorrow as well and we're expecting a high of 18. Tauranga, it's mostly fine with westerlies throughout the rest of the day. Clear skies tonight and we drop to a low of 6. Fine and cloudy patches tomorrow with a high of 16 and it's mostly cloudy on Wednesday.
10: For Whakatane, a mainly fine one today. Lots of sunshine, not too much cloud. Light westerly winds, a high of 18. A chilly night will drop down to 1. Tomorrow, fine with more cloudy patches and 19 degrees.
9: For Taupo, it's mostly fine with westerlies throughout the rest of the day. We drop to a low of 6 tonight. A few cloudy patches tomorrow with a high of 15. And we are expecting a cloudy day on Wednesday.
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15: 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Turn it up.

11 minutes past four on your Monday afternoon. And welcome back to the Head FM, keeping you company this afternoon. I koha pai rere. Ahoy, the one, the only. And coming up in this hour, if you haven't seen already, kotahi te rā. Tangata Beats winners all the way from Raukura Boys High School have dropped their new waiata, Boogie Man's Disguise. And as you can tell, I've added that one to my playlist. Make sure you do that too. But we'll be catching up with two of the boys from the band. So utonu mai. And if you are an inspiring artist and you want to dive into music, stay tuned, because these boys are only rangatahi. They are still in high school. And hey, the world is their oyster. And this is just the stepping stone for moulding music. Aye. Now we've got J Boog on the way. This is Love right here on the Heat. Turn it up.

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22 minutes past four on our Monday afternoon. That's right, you're locked back in to the Heat FM, keeping you company. Now, this Wednesday, has a pretty cool kaupapa going on. This is Te Tū Pohu Ngāwhā Māori Science Fair. Now, it is starting on Wednesday, the 26th of August, 8:30 a.m. Karakia, and then 9 a.m. it will be closed for judging, and then 12:30 p.m. open to the public. So if you want to head down, have a look at what some of your tamariki have designed and come up with, no mai e te iwi. Now, followed by the Thursday, 8:30 a.m. it will also be open to the public all day with prize giving at 6 p.m. Now also for the final day, we have Friday the 28th of August, again open to the public, and then there'll be a closing ceremony at 1:30 p.m. So if you've got rangatahi mokopuna involved, head down to the Energy Event Centre here in Rotorua and go have a look at some of the amazing mahi our rangatahi do for our Māori Science Fair. Now we've got ART on the way with Slow Down right here on the Heat.

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4: Kia ora te whānau. Here is Ngā Rerenga Kupu o te Rā, Māori phrase a day. 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If someone asks, Ehia te roa e piri ana, how long have you been together? You can reply with, E rua rā, 2 days. 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Ngā Rerenga Kupu o te Rā, Māori phrase a day.
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4: 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Rāhina, or mane, is the kupu Māori for Monday. Rāhina, or mane, Monday.
2: He reo kōrero, he reo ora.
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0: Their whānau ko hapairere aho. Welcome back to the Heat FM, keeping us company from 3pm to 7pm tonight. Now, I've told you guys about this one band here in Rotorua, Ko Tahi Te Rā, and thankfully, we are grateful enough. Look, I'm trying to show them that I can sing. To introduce two special Raukura students, also former tāne from the band, Morena Kōrua. We'll go left to right.
1: Yep. Kia ora tātou, ko Te Rauna Webster Tāri, Taku Ingoa. I'm the lead guitarist of our band.
0: Hey!
2: Kia ora te iwi, ko Te Wa Marangi Webster Tāri, Tōku Ingoa. I'm the lead vocal and the keys for our band.
0: Hey! Now, welcome to the Heat FM. First part time, take us to the first day rehearsal. Now, obviously, Ko Tahi Te Rā is based around the one rehearsal you guys had together before taking the stage. What was that like?
2: Yeah, no, it was a rough time having one day. before that, I was just going through lyrics and everything, finding the tune. And then once we all came together, then I just went, hey, this is yours, do this, that, and then we all put it in together and then finished by the end of the day.
0: Damn. Now, what was it like to bring everyone together? Like, what was the time frame like? Are we talking about like a couple hours?
1: Me and Wepiha, our drummers, we started back in year 9 with the band known as Rukura Reggae.
0: Yeah!
1: Yep, performed that time with the Beats again in year 9. Made it to, I guess, like the second final. But then, yeah, after that, kept jamming. Then our band just split off to our own stuff. And then got to last year. And then Nunnies decided to ask us if we want to make a band. So then me and Wupia said, oh, yep, yeah, Wupia King. And then asked two of our other mates, Te Ariki and Tiri Mana. Ended up creating the band.
0: Hey! Now, let's talk about Tangata Beats. So you guys performed in 2025. What was the atmosphere like? Were you guys nervous?
1: Let's start, yep. Just when we just walked through the doors, like, to introduce ourselves to everybody, oh, everybody there was to kill me. But then, once the day went through, got to know everybody, then that's when we started to ease off and then just started to calm down. And then once we hit the stage, it was blazing, we just came out.
0: And what about for you?
2: I was nervous because, well, obviously we had our first song, Boogeyman's Disguise, but we also have a second song that we went down and I didn't remember the lyrics, and then when I got to the night before, I was struggling on them, and then once I got to the stage, I was like, oh no, this better not happen, and then, I don't know, suddenly all the lyrics just started coming in, and then I was like, oh yeah, sweet.

0: he all sorted out, and I was like, "I ate sweet, then that everything."
1: And then the one day happened, de te whānau. I think that is so beautiful. And even though it was heavy, I think it's definitely like the best way to come from the best pūrākau and the deep whakaro as well. Now let's bring it back to the 2025 smoke-free tangata beats kaupapa. What was it like to win?
2: Was a privilege, to be honest.
1: Hey!
2: Just being surrounded with music all our lives, having a whānau band as well. They also competed back in the days before it was called Tangata Beats, it was known as Pacifica Beats. But that's when mum and uncle and all of them, that's when they faced Nesian Mystic, yeah, the famous band. Yeah, and they ended up coming second and Nesian Mystic came first. Yeah, so then...
1: wow!
2: Carried on through the years, then my older brother and his band did Tangata Beats back in 2022. They came second, and then when we won, it was just cherry on the top.
1: Yeah. Hey! That's amazing to have history within it. Yeah. Now, for you, what did it mean to Raukura winning Tangata Beats?
2: That's a good question. Well, I mean, it actually meant a lot to them, especially our teacher, Mr. Hay, because, well, obviously, Raukura has always been a part of Pacifica Beats and Tangata Beats, and he has never won a national champion for Tangata Beats. So then we went to him, we were like, "Yeah, we got you, sir." And then we went to it,
1: nice.
2: And we won it, but unfortunately, he wasn't there to be there to watch us. So then we messaged them, and we were like, shared in the title, and we're like, "We got it, boy."
1: Hey, this one's for you, Matua. Oh, that's special, and that is so beautiful. And I could have imagined he was at home having a little tangi, a little proud tangi for the boys. Now, what is next for Kotahi Tera? Obviously, we've got a music video dropping today. Where can whānau find that?
2: YouTube. Yeah, you can find it on pretty much every platform that is obviously music associated, but the main area to find the music video is YouTube.
1: Yeah. Any chance of Spotify soon?
2: Oh, it's all Spotify.
3: Yeah, no. Everything's out.
1: There you have it, e te whānau. Save that to your playlist. I'm not even joking. You're going to love the vibe that they bring. Now, I guess pātai whakamutunga, for other rangatahi that are inspired to do waiata, but maybe a little bit whakama, what would you guys say to them?
2: Do it.
1: Hey.
2: Just do it.
1: Love.
2: That's pretty much it. Do it. Yeah, just don't think about it. Just find your people and just go through whatever you want.
1: Hey. Well, thank you boys so much for joining us. Any final words? Any shout-outs to our whānau?
2: Yeah, big shout-out to all of our whānau and our iwi and our hapū that supported us throughout the whole league, from the beginning all the way to where we are now. And also a big thank you to Mr. Hay.
1: He's
2: done a lot of things for us, so really appreciate it.
1: Yay. Anything for you?
0: Yeah, same thing. Shout out to the whānau. Shout out to mum and them. Yeah, what's up, mum? I don't know if you're listening to this. Even though, yeah.
1: Hey, anyways, mum.
0: Yeah, shout out to mum, but yeah, mainly shout out to Mr. Hay and also for Alicia for getting us there safely and getting us back safely. And just working through us throughout the whole process of becoming who we are now.
1: Hey, beautiful. There you have it, te iwi, YouTube, Spotify, and download the waiata. Kotahi tera, would you like to introduce your waiata to our show?
0: Alright, te iwi, so right here we've got the national winning song. Here we are, we got Boogie Man's Disguise by Kotahi tera. Enjoy.

0: 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He reo Māori. He reo Māori.
1: He reo rangatira. Kia ora te whānau. Here is Ngā Rerenga Kupu o te Rā, Māori phrase a day. Today, we look at ngā whanaungatanga, relationships. If someone asks, Ehi a te roa e piri ana, how long have you been together? You can reply with, E rua rā, 2 days. E rua wiki, 2 weeks. E rua tau, 2 years. Ngā rerenga kupu o te rā, Māori phrase a day.
2: He reo kōrero, he reo ora. A spoken language is a living language.
3: Step aboard the Lakeland Queen for a unique New Zealand cruise experience, embracing the spirit of Manaakitanga and the immersive beauty and culture of Rotorua. The Lakeland Queen, bringing you the latest news update.
4: Good evening. In this update, a social media ban for under-16s is a step closer with the online safety bill introduced. It puts greater responsibilities on tech companies to protect children. Education Minister Erica Stanford says as a mum herself, it's personal.
5: Parents all over New Zealand want to protect their children and make the right decisions for them. That's our job. But too often we feel completely and utterly powerless.
4: And Prime Minister Christopher Luxon acknowledges a ban won't keep all kids off.
6: But it will make a big difference for many, and it will shift what we accept as normal, and it will help protect the generations of children who come after. Because our kids don't get a second shot at a childhood, and for me, that makes this worth the fight.
4: Both ACT and NZ First remain concerned by the bill and say they'll vote against it. Three helicopters are dealing with a vegetation fire in the Hura Nui district. Fenn says the terrain is not suitable for ground crews at this stage, but some are on standby. Wellingtonians are urged to contact a GP or Healthline first for non-life-threatening issues. Wellington Free Ambulance is tackling an influx of 111 calls. Spokesperson Kate Worthington.
7: With a spike in seasonal illness impacting ambulance and hospital services across the Wellington region, we're asking the public to keep emergency care available to those who need it most.
4: And devastating news for those who are heading to the Alex Warren concert in Auckland tonight. The singer is unwell and the show's had to be cancelled. Ticket holders will receive an automatic refund to their original payment method within 14 to 21 days. And that's news.
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4: In sport, the Cape Town forecast is for wind and rain for Sunday's second test between the All Blacks and Springboks. After beating South Africa at Ellis Park, coach Dave Rennie isn't going to change much.
8: We know the weather's not as good as it was when we were in Cape Town previously. You just need to balance your game a bit. We'd still back ourselves to play in the wets. I don't think it changes massively for us.
4: The ABs play the Lions in Joburg on Wednesday morning. Richie Moanga will start at number 10. The Warriors and Panthers look set to battle it out for the NRL Minor Premiership. The Roosters have the same number of points, but a vastly inferior for and against differential. There are 2 rounds to go. The Warriors finish with home games against the Knights and Sea Eagles. The Panthers also have home games against the Bulldogs and Tigers. And the Papua New Guinea Chiefs expect new signing Joey Manu adapts back to rugby league quickly. The 30-year-old quit league for Union at the end of 2024 and is currently in France. The Chiefs join the NRL in 2028. That's sport. I'm Heather McCarron.
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9: For Tauranga, it's mostly fine but windy at times throughout the rest of the day. Clear skies tonight and we drop to a low of 5. It's a pretty similar day tomorrow as well and we're expecting a high of 18. For Rotorua, it's mostly fine with westerlies throughout the rest of the day. Clear skies tonight and we drop to a low of 6. Fine and cloudy patches tomorrow with a high of 16 and it's mostly cloudy on Wednesday.
10: For Whakatane, a mainly fine one today. Lots of sunshine, not too much cloud. Light westerly winds, a high of 18. A chilly night will drop down to 1. Tomorrow, fine with more cloudy patches and 19 degrees.
9: For Taupō, it's mostly fine with westerlies throughout the rest of the day. We drop to a low of 6 tonight. A few cloudy patches tomorrow with a high of 15. And we are expecting a cloudy day on Wednesday.
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Jay Carlo in the mix, 10 past 5 on your Monday night. Welcome back to the Heat FM, keeping you company from 3pm to 7pm tonight. Now, Ete Whanau, I think it is a well-deserved shout-out. As you know, or if you've missed out, we had our Matatahi tournament over in Taupō last weekend. Now, we entered two under-19 teams, our Pikiao team and our Te Aroe girls. And might I say, a big, massive shout-out to those two Rōpū, but also to our girls, because they took the dub for the wahine. The Pikiao under-19s made it to the finals, but unfortunately, Tuwharetoa was on top. But again, big mihi out to them. A weekend full of hākinakina, playing sports that you love. So I see you. That's right, we see you. So we're going to be diving more into that kōrero. Also, if you haven't seen, we're going to be diving into a special kaupapa called Brodie's Journey. Now, for more information, utonu mai, I think it might be a beautiful kaupapa for us to dive into. But for now, Drake's Project on the way. Summer Rain right here on the Heat. She's like

Jay-Z in Paris coming through on the EDFM this afternoon. Now let's dive into Brody's Journey Run Walk registration. Now they shared the following information on behalf of the Chug Whānau, who have been blown away by the interest from Whānau wanting to help along the side of this kaupapa. Now, there are two ways to participate, a 20k run from the lakefront to Pikiao Club, or a 5k walk run from the Whakatane turnoff to the Pikiao Club. Now, the 5k option is here for the whānau who may not be, you know, interested in a full run, or that might be a bit hard for you where you're at now, but you still want to be a part of the journey and tautoko the kaupapa. Now, the whānau appreciate the strong interest from wishing to tautoko by participating in this run walk. Now, if you do want to register te whānau, head over to Pikiao Rugby League page and you'll see Brody's Journey and go tautoko. Like you said, whether or not it's a 20k run or the 5k walk, it's all for a beautiful kaupapa for Brody's Journey. Now we've got Fabulous on the way with Can't Let You Go right here on The Heat.

Eddie Grant coming through on the Hit FM this afternoon, 99.1. 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Hea ha ai. There is a senior prize giving for our Ngongotaha Club. Now, tickets and details will go live Thursday, the 27th of August at 6 p.m. So make sure you head over to Ngongotaha Club, follow the page so you do not miss out on any details. We've got CJ Lewis on the way and some Mitfits of Science right here on The Heat.

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1: Yeah, jam. Take this motherfucker, jam. It's the Misfits.

0: The hate.
1: Well, you know this one goes. It's Robin Thicke alongside Mr. Lover.

0: take in the stunning scenery of Ohinemutsu, Makoya Island, and Sulphur Point while enjoying a buffet-style and a la carte meal. For more info, head to lakelandqueen.com. Now, your news update.
1: Good evening. In this update, National is pressing ahead with legislation to ban under-16s from social media. It's introduced a bill that would require platforms to take reasonable steps to check a user's age. Education Minister Erica Stanford says appropriate methods will need to be used for verification.
2: That does not mean asking every young person to hand over an ID. Around the world, companies are already using things like facial age estimation, information linked to an email address or a mobile account.
1: However, neither of the government's coalition partners are supporting the bill. NZ First Leader Winston Peters says his party's stance has not changed.
3: We made it very, very clear in our statement that we have been concerned with proposed legislation and the direction and slippery slope that legislation like this will inevitably take our country.
1: A homicide investigation is underway after a fatal altercation in Auckland's Blockhouse Bay. The incident happened on Saturday afternoon on Holbrook Street. Police say the male victim suffered a stab wound before being driven to a bus stop on Blockhouse Bay Road. He died last night in hospital. A person's in a moderate condition after a chemical incident in Christchurch's Sydenham. It took fire and emergency crews about 2 hours to identify and make the substance safe. Two people were assessed at the scene, one of whom was taken to hospital. The immediate business was evacuated but has since been handed back to its owners. And devastating news for those who are heading to the Alex Warren concert in Auckland tonight. The singer is unwell and the shows had to be cancelled. And that's news.
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1: In sport, while the All Blacks' focus has switched to the second test against the Boks in Cape Town on Sunday morning our time, there is the matter of playing the Lions in Joburg on Wednesday morning our time. Veteran first five Richie Moanga will start. Coach Dave Rennie thinks the 32-year-old is improving with age. And with lock Josh Lord out of the test squad under concussion protocols, it looks like Sam Darry and Patrick Tuipulotu will be competing for that spot. It was by the skin of his teeth, but Kiwi golf star Ryan Fox has claimed the 30th and last spot for the PGA Tour's season finale, the Tour Championship in Atlanta, starting later this week. Fox has finished his last two tournaments in a share of 58th and then tied for 47th. And two rounds to go in the NRL regular season, and it looks like the Warriors and Panthers are going head-to-head for the minor premiership. Both teams are finishing with two home games. The Roosters have the same number of points, but a vastly inferior for and against differential. That's sport. I'm Heather McCarron.
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5: Well, Tauranga, it's mostly fine but windy at times throughout the rest of the day. Clear skies tonight and we drop to a low of 5. It's a pretty similar day tomorrow as well and we're expecting a high of 18. Porotorua, it's mostly fine with westerlies throughout the rest of the day. Clear skies tonight and we drop to a low of 6. Fine and cloudy patches tomorrow with a high of 16 and it's mostly cloudy on Wednesday.
6: For Whakatane, a mainly fine one today. Lots of sunshine, not too much cloud. Light westerly winds, a high of 18. A chilly night will drop down to 1. Tomorrow, fine with more cloudy patches and 19 degrees.
5: For Taupō, it's mostly fine with westerlies throughout the rest of the day. We drop to a low of 6. Tonight, a few cloudy patches. Tomorrow with a high of 15. And we are expecting a cloudy day on Wednesday.
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11: The

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0: minute. 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
1: Every time I come around, shawty love me down. 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
2: Hey, 11 minutes past 6 on our Monday, 24th of August. If you made it this far, welcome to our final hour of the Heat Drive. Now, coming up in this hour, we're going to be diving into a kōrero. Now, forever chemicals have been found in Lake Rotorua. So for more details, stay tuned. Also, Te Whare o Rangatangata o Whakaue is opening this Tuesday as well. The new building next to Rotorua Primary School, which I think is actually quite beautiful facility for our whānau out there. So stay tuned for more details on that. We've got Sammy Johnson on the way, Horishore in the mix, right here on The Heat.

0: Jay Williams in the mix. Whoa, that is a throwback. I remember when that Waiata came out, I learned the dance. You got me, hey, you got me. You, yeah. Whoa, loving that. Honestly, I've got so many throwbacks coming back from Taumaru. Here I am. No, let's talk about the chemicals found in Lake Rotorua. So if you didn't know, Lake Rotorua contains naturally occurring chemicals and nutrients, especially nitrogen and sulfurous. Sulfur. That's right. Now, these can come from farming, wastewater, geothermal activity, rainfall, and groundwater. Now, too much nitrogen and sulfur can cause excessive algae growth and algae blooms, which reduces the water quality. So geothermal activity can also add substances such as ennominants, chloride, and other minerals to the lake. Now stay tuned, because we will be catching up with the mayor of Rotorua, Lake Katania, Tapsil Apopo, and we'll have a little kōrero around this with her as well and see what her whakaro is from the Rotorua Council. But hey, oi, we've got Pleasure P on the way and some info right here on The Heat.
1: Call me when your man ain't around. I don't mind being the dude on the side. You did.

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Also worldwide on your iHeartRadio app, but that is us for today. So ngā mihi nui nui koutou katoa for tuning in near and far. And that's how cool the whare kōrero, your iHeartRadio app is. You could literally probably be in your boat right now and still tune in to me. You're welcome. But that is me, Te Whanau, signing off. We have our two-day tip and tricks. Tips and tricks, whether or not it's to help you with that te reo Māori, mom life, being a parent, or even at home. We've got every single tip in the puka puka. But that is me. So hei kona, mā te wā, and

0: step aboard the Lakeland Queen for a unique New Zealand cruise experience, embracing the spirit of Manaakitanga and the immersive beauty and culture of Rotorua. The Lakeland Queen, bringing you the latest news update.
1: Good evening to you. In this update, National is moving ahead with a social media ban for under-16s, despite opposition from its coalition partners. The party has introduced the online safety bill targeted at platforms deemed high risk, such as Facebook and Instagram. But New Zealand First leader Winston Peters claims it hasn't worked across the Tasman.
2: Have a look at the recent report from Australia, from Reuters, where 3 months on, under-16s are still carrying on as they were before. They've got around it with the greatest of ease.
1: Prime Minister Christopher Luxon says the issue is way too important not to at least try. A 26-year-old alleged intruder is in hospital in a serious condition after a confrontation in Mangawhai, north of Auckland today. Police say an unknown male entered a Robert Street property armed with a piece of wood and advanced on the occupants before being disarmed by them. A dog that fatally attacked a one-year-old in Christchurch will be destroyed this week. Police have confirmed that no charges will be laid over the death of Sonny Charles Watson. The matter will be referred to the coroner. Steven Spielberg has honoured the late Sir Sam Neill with a donation to an anti-mining group. Sustainable Terrace has revealed on Facebook that the director's production company, Amblin Entertainment, made the generous contribution, saying they are deeply touched. Sir Sam was a vocal opponent of Santana Minerals' proposed mine in central Otago. That's news.
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1: In sport, All Blacks coach Dave Rennie thinks Richie Mo'unga is improving with age. Rennie has named the veteran number 10 to face the Lions in Joburg on Wednesday morning our time.
3: He's been phenomenal there. Richie's vision decision stuff is next level. You know, hopefully we get to see a lot of it. Yeah, he's as good, if not better, than when he left.
1: Ofa Tuongafasi and Jamie Hanna will be on the bench, having been in the country around 36 hours. The long-range forecast for Cape Town for the second test is for some light rain. A second win of the year for Kiwi golfer Stephen Alker on the PGA Tour Champions. He's won the Rogers Charity Classic in Calgary, sinking a 7-foot birdie putt on the first playoff hole. The 55-year-old had closed with a final round 5-under-65 to make the playoff. An embattled FIFA boss Gianni Infantino says it's FIFA's job to close the gap between the wealthy and those that have few financial resources. If you were of a cynical mind, this could be seen as Infantino trying to get the smaller nations to back him. He's up for re-election in March. That's sport. I'm Jeff Bryan.
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1: Fine for Rotorua with the light westerly, an overnight low of 6. Tomorrow, it's a mix of sun and cloud with a moderate westerly and cloudy on Wednesday. A top tomorrow of 16. Fine for Tauranga with the light westerly, an overnight low of 5. Tomorrow it's mainly fine with a moderate westerly. Wednesday it's partly cloudy. A high tomorrow of 18. Fine for the bay with light winds. Tauranga 5 overnight, Whakatane 1. So foggy for some, partly cloudy tomorrow with a westerly. Tauranga a top of 18 and Whakatane 19. Mainly fine for Taupō with the westerly, an overnight low of 7. Tomorrow it's more partly cloudy, still that moderate westerly. And a cloudy day on Wednesday, a top tomorrow of 15.
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0: step aboard the Lakeland Queen for a unique New Zealand cruise experience, embracing the spirit of Manaakitanga and the immersive beauty and culture of Rotorua. The Lakeland Queen, bringing you the latest news update.
1: Good evening to you in this update. Police are seeking witnesses to a fatal altercation in Auckland's Blockhouse Bay. They say the male victim was stabbed on Holbrook Street on Saturday afternoon. He underwent emergency surgery but died in hospital last night. A social media ban for under-16s is a step closer with the Online Safety Bill introduced. It puts greater responsibilities on tech companies to protect children. Education Minister Erica Stanford says as a mum herself, it's personal.
2: Parents all over New Zealand want to protect their children and make the right decisions for them. That's our job. But too often we feel completely and utterly powerless.
1: Winston Peters is against it and says he intends to look into how much taxpayers' money has been spent on it. A fire investigator is at work in Dunedin where three people were rescued from a burning building. One was taken to hospital in a serious condition after being treated at the scene on Melville Street. Northland police say a man who attempted to burgle a home is in Whangarei Hospital in a serious condition after a confrontation with the occupants. They say the 26-year-old was armed with a piece of wood when he entered the Mangawhai home. And fewer than 30 Otago and Southland properties remain without power. Lightning strikes, strong winds and a national grid fault have knocked out about 25,000 over the weekend. PowerNet says the last few cases are rural and will be tackled one by one. That's news.
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1: In sport, Warriors wing Dallin Owatane-Zalesniak will have surgery on his collarbone that was broken against the Rabbitohs. NRL legend Andrew Johns told Channel 9 he should be back for the finals.
3: You can get them jabbed, you can get them noodled, and you can play with them. I'd say they give him 2 weeks off. Think of the Knights and Manly. You'd think on paper the way they're going, they're winnable games.
1: The Warriors and Panthers are the top two teams. They both have two home games to finish the regular season, the Warriors taking on the Knights and Sea Eagles. The Papua New Guinea Chiefs expect new signing Joey Manu to adapt back to rugby league quickly. The 30-year-old quit league for Union at the end of 2024 and is currently in France. The Chiefs joined the NRL in 2028. And it was by the skin of his teeth, but Kiwi golf star Ryan Fox has claimed the 30th and last spot for the PGA Tour's season finale. The Tour Championship in Atlanta starting later this week. Fox has finished his last two tournaments in a share of 58th and then tied for 47th. That's sport. I'm Jeff Bryan.
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1: Fine for Rotorua with the light westerly, an overnight low of 6. Tomorrow, it's a mix of sun and cloud with a moderate westerly and cloudy on Wednesday. A top tomorrow of 16. Fine for Tauranga with the light westerly, an overnight low of 5. Tomorrow, it's mainly fine with a moderate westerly. Wednesday, it's partly cloudy. A high tomorrow of 18. Fine for the bay with light winds. Tauranga 5 overnight, Whakatane 1. So foggy for some, partly cloudy tomorrow with a westerly. Tauranga a top of 18 and Whakatane 19. Mainly fine for Taupō with the westerly, an overnight low of 7. Tomorrow, it's more partly cloudy, still that moderate westerly. And a cloudy day on Wednesday, a top tomorrow of 15.

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0: step aboard the Lakeland Queen for a unique New Zealand cruise experience, embracing the spirit of Manaakitanga and the immersive beauty and culture of Rotorua. The Lakeland Queen, bringing you the latest news update.
1: Good evening to you in this update. National is pressing ahead with legislation to ban under-16s from social media. It's introduced a bill that would require platforms to take reasonable steps to check a user's age. Education Minister Erica Stanford says appropriate methods will need to be used for verification.
2: That does not mean asking every young person to hand over an ID. Around the world, companies are already using things like facial age estimation, information linked to an email address or a mobile account.
1: However, the government's coalition partners are not supporting the bill. New Zealand First Leader Winston Peters says his party's stance has not changed.
3: We made it very, very clear in our statement that we have been concerned with proposed legislation and the direction and slippery slope that legislation like this will inevitably take our country.
1: Auckland police say they've begun a homicide investigation after the death of a man stabbed in a fight. They say he was critically injured in the violent confrontation in the Auckland suburb of Blockhouse Bay on Saturday afternoon. Police say the victim had emergency surgery but died yesterday evening. An additional 33 charges have been laid in the Auckland District Court over alleged corruption within several North Island prisons. 24 people have been charged, including corrections officers, reintegration officers, and members of the public associated with prisoners. And that's news.
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1: In sport, the Cape Town forecast is for wind and rain for Sunday's second test between the All Blacks and Springboks. After beating South Africa at Ellis Park, coach Dave Rennie isn't going to change much.
4: We know the weather's not as good as it was when we were in Cape Town previously. You just need to balance your game a bit. We'd still back ourselves to play in the wets. I don't think it changes massively for us.
1: The ABs play the Lions in Joburg on Wednesday morning. Richie Mwanga will start at number 10, and locks Sam Darry and Patrick Tuipolotu will also be playing. They look to be competing for a spot in the Cape Town match day squad with Josh Lord out. Two rounds to go in the NRL regular season, and it looks like the Warriors and Panthers are going head-to-head for the minor premiership. Both teams are finishing with two home games. The Roosters have the same number of points, but a vastly inferior for and against differential. And the opening round of matches in the English Premier League football will be completed tomorrow morning from 7. The West London Derby at Craven Cottage, Fulham hosting Chelsea. That's sport. I'm Jeff Bryan.
0: 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They're also handling the latest weather update.
1: Fine for Rotorua with the light westerly, an overnight low of 6. Tomorrow, it's a mix of sun and cloud with a moderate westerly and cloudy on Wednesday. Atop tomorrow of 16. Fine for Tauranga with the light westerly, an overnight low of 5. Tomorrow it's mainly fine with a moderate westerly. Wednesday it's partly cloudy. A high tomorrow of 18. Fine for the bay with light winds. Tauranga 5 overnight. Whakatane 1. So foggy for some. Partly cloudy tomorrow with a westerly. Tauranga a top of 18 and Whakatane 19. Mainly fine for Taupō with the westerly, an overnight low of 7. Tomorrow it's more partly cloudy, still that moderate westerly. And a cloudy day on Wednesday, a top tomorrow of 15.
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0: The artists you know are right here. The Heat. Turn it up.
9: Yes. It's the Crusader.

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We've got you covered all day. Baby. 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
2: 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Keep it locked and don't go nowhere.
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4: Hey, Mustard on the beat, Debo, any rap. 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
1: Turn it up!
2: The heat.
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0: step aboard the Lakeland Queen for a unique New Zealand cruise experience, embracing the spirit of Manaakitanga and the immersive beauty and culture of Rotorua. The Lakeland Queen, bringing you the latest news update.
1: Morning. In this update, there are questions about how the government's proposed social media ban for under-16s would be enforced. National says platforms like Instagram and TikTok would face strict penalties. But Axe David Seymour, who doesn't support the bill, says it could push kids to darker corners of the internet.
2: There could be worse places on the internet where children may end up if we ban them from the relatively mainstream sites.
1: Fellow coalition partner NZ First also doesn't support the bill. Police are assuring the public they're working to find those behind a violent confrontation that claimed a man's life in Auckland. He was stabbed and critically wounded in the incident in Blockhouse Bay on Saturday afternoon and later died. A coroner has called the death of a young Northland man another entirely preventable road fatality. 20-year-old Ricardo Broomfield died in September last year after crashing on State Highway 12. He was well over the legal alcohol limit and was not wearing a seatbelt. South Island motorists are being told to plan ahead with a significant winter storm set to hit. NZTA's Mark Owen says snow is forecast to low levels.
3: Areas in the Mackenzie Basin, South Canterbury, including the Arthur's Pass, will be impacted by the forecast snow. So it's quite likely those routes will close for a period of time.
1: And State Highway 94 between Milford Sound and Tiano is closed until about 9 a.m. this morning due to an increased avalanche risk. Officials in China are investigating reports of formaldehyde being used to keep cabbage fresh for human consumption. Footage has emerged showing the vegetable being dipped in the chemical before being loaded on a truck for sale. That's news.
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1: In sport, the Springboks have made four changes to their team for Sunday's second test against the All Blacks in Cape Town. Wing Cheslin Colby and halfback Grant Williams are out with niggles. Captain Saya Kolisi is set to return from injury, while veteran Hondre Pollard is back at first five. Coach Razia Erasmus thinks his side can play a lot better after losing the first test by 17 points.
4: Most of the things we inflicted on ourselves, and that's frustrating. We are irritated with each other.
1: Erasmus has overhauled his bomb squad with Andre Esterhazen and Gerhard Steenkamp, the only players retained on the bench. Brydon Carse has been removed from England's squad for this week's second cricket test against Pakistan. The fast bowler's under investigation following a nightclub incident in Derby at the weekend that led to him being handcuffed by police. And the famous Diego Maradona Hand of God ball from the 1986 World Cup is sold at auction for $5.7 million. That's sport, I'm Grace Cocker.
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1: Mostly fine to start the day around Tauranga with westerlies. It should stay relatively clear overnight, but a bit of cloud by tomorrow morning. High of up to 18, dropping to 6 degrees. Partly cloudy today with westerlies. That cloud cover will remain overnight, right through into tomorrow and even Thursday. High of 15 and a low of 7.
6: Fine for the bay with light winds. Tauranga 5 overnight, Whakatane 1, so foggy for some. Partly cloudy tomorrow with a westerly. Tauranga a top of 18 and Whakatane 19.
1: Patchy cloud to start this morning with westerly winds. It will stay cloudy tonight, right through into tomorrow where there could be a little bit of light rain. 14's the high, dropping to 8.
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2: Yeah. 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New kids on the block had a bunch of hits. Chinese food makes me sick. And I think it's fly when girls stop by for the summer. 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
1: Morning. In this update, the ACT Party has labelled National's new social media under 16 ban bill as an unserious solution to a serious problem. Leader David Seymour is concerned teens will simply find ways around it. He says it's a dilemma.
2: In France, they made the enforcement so strict, their court struck the law out. In Australia, they made law so weak, almost all of the children are still on there.
1: A man has been charged after two attacks in Flaxmere. A person was critically injured on Kirkwood Road yesterday morning. Then a short time later, a second person suffered stab wounds on Palgrave Ave. A 38-year-old man is charged with wounding with intent to cause grievous bodily harm and with intent to injure. There's an increased police presence in Northland's Mangawhai after an armed burglar confronted people in their home. Police allege he went in with a piece of wood yesterday afternoon and advanced on the occupants. A confrontation followed and they disarmed him. The 26-year-old was then taken to Whangarei Hospital in a serious condition. Auckland City Rail Link is getting its final emergency test before opening to passengers. Fire, police and St John will practice responding to a simulated train fire underground this week. Ron Devlin from Fire and Emergency says they're ready.
3: Very confident. This is kind of more refinements. We wouldn't be tweaking any systems. We might look at some of our procedures a little bit here and there, but that's about it.
1: The US is again threatening sanctions on countries that refuse to cut economic ties with Iran. Iran's currency has plunged to a historic low against the US dollar as America works to squeeze its economy to collapse. And that's news.
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1: In sport, the Springboks have made four changes to their starting team for Sunday's second test against the All Blacks. Coach Razzie Erasmus has turned to veteran first five, Hondre Pollard, for the clash in Cape Town.
4: I see the weather conditions, there's a chance for rain, and Hondre's always been the guy that does it for us. He grew up there, it's his hometown.
1: Captain Sayo Kolisi is poised to return from injury, bracketed on the open side flank. It's been a blustery start to the World Rowing Championships in the Netherlands. A challenging headwind meant times were slower than usual. The defending champion New Zealand men's pair comfortably won their heat to advance to the semi-finals with the third fastest time. The women's pair also advanced. And the famous Diego Maradona Hand of God ball from the 1986 World Cup has sold at auction. He famously punched the ball into the goal in a 2-1 quarter-final win over England. The ball had been expected to reach around $16 million, but sold for $5.7 million in the US. That's sport. I'm Grace Cocker.
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1: Mostly fine to start the day around Tauranga with westerlies. It should stay relatively clear overnight, but a bit of cloud by tomorrow morning. High of up to 18, dropping to 6 degrees. Partly cloudy today with westerlies. That cloud cover will remain overnight, right through into tomorrow and even Thursday. High 15 and a low of 7.
5: Fine for the bay with light winds. Tauranga 5 overnight, Whakatane 1, so foggy for some. Partly cloudy tomorrow with a westerly. Tauranga a top of 18 and Whakatane 19.
1: Patchy cloud to start this morning with westerly winds. It will stay cloudy tonight, right through into tomorrow where there could be a little bit of light rain. 14's the high, dropping to 8.
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3: Kia ora te whānau. Here is Ngā Rerenga Kupu o te Rā, Māori phrase a day. Today we look at Ngā Hākinakina, sports and recreation. Kei te tākaro pāwhutu paoro mātou, meaning we're playing touch rugby. 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
3: Kia ora te whānau. Here is Ngā Rerenga Kupu o te Rā, Māori phrase a day. Today we look at Ngā Hākinakina, sports and recreation. Kei te tākaro pāwhutu paoro mātou, meaning we're playing touch rugby. 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You can replace pāwhutu paoro with poitarawhiti, netball, poitūkohu, basketball, poifana, soccer, futu paoro, rugby. 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
1: He reo Māori!
2: He reo Māori!
1: He reo rangatira!
3: 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Today, we look at months of the year. Paenga whāwhā, or aperira, is the kupu Māori for April. Paenga whāwhā, or aperira, April.
1: He reo kōrero, he reo ora.
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6: Take in the stunning scenery of Ohinemutu, Makoia Island, and Sulphur Point while enjoying a buffet-style and a la carte meal. For more info, head to lakelandqueen.com. 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
7: Morning. In this update, an advocacy group is welcoming plans to put a legal age limit on social media. National

0: announced their online safety bill to ban some apps for under 16s. Before 16 spokesperson Steve McCracken is pleased the risk of AI has been acknowledged.
1: From what we're seeing in schools, AI is just as prolific in terms of young people's use as it is social media. So the benefits of this for young people will be exponentially positive.
0: A coroner has backed calls for safety barriers at two dangerous culverts on a Northland highway. The recommendation follows the death of 20-year-old Ricardo Broomfield, who crashed into one of them on State Highway 12 last year. The coroner found alcohol, cannabis, speed and a lack of seatbelt also contributed to his death. Auckland City Rail Link is on track to welcoming its first passengers in September. Emergency services will this week carry out one last multi-agency exercise to test how they'll respond in a disaster. Fire and Emergency's Ron Devlin.
2: We've run a number of exercises now, because once the railway opens, opportunities to test to this kind of level becomes obviously less and less. We don't want to be getting in the way of other people.
0: The US has announced an economic onslaught against Iran. Its global financial connections will be targeted, while President Trump is demanding countries cut economic ties. Treasury Secretary Scott Bessent compared it to Allied spirits of D-Day.
3: Our objective is to sever every economic lifeline that sustains this tyrannical regime until Tehran stands alone.
0: And that's news.
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0: In sports, Springboks coach Razzie Erasmus has resisted the urge to make mass changes for Sunday's second test against the All Blacks. Wing Chesan Colby and halfback Grant Williams are out with injury. Captain Sia Kolisi is a chance to return from a hamstring issue. And Andre Pollard comes in at first five. Erasmus wants to give the bulk of his team another chance in Cape Town.
5: We're just very frustrated with ourselves. All of us sit here. We got a hiding, big hiding. I think what we want to do, we tried really hard, but then they stopped us with very good tactics.
0: Erasmus has overhauled his bomb squad, making six changes to the reserves. A strong start in difficult conditions for the defending champion New Zealand men's pair at the Rowing World Champs in Amsterdam. Ben Taylor and Ollie Welch powered through a gusty headwind to win their heat and advance to the semi-finals. The women's pair also advanced. And Bryden Carsey's been removed from England's squad for this week's second cricket test against Pakistan. The fast bowler's under investigation following a nightclub incident in Derby at the weekend that led to him being handcuffed by police. That's sport. I'm Grace Cocker.
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0: Mostly fine to start the day around Tauranga with westerlies. It should stay relatively clear overnight, but a bit of cloud by tomorrow morning. High of up to 18, dropping to 6 degrees. Partly cloudy today with westerlies. That cloud cover will remain overnight, right through into tomorrow and even Thursday. High of 15 and a low of 7.
6: Fine for the bay with light winds. Tauranga 5 overnight, Whakatane 1, so foggy for some. Partly cloudy tomorrow with a westerly. Tauranga a top of 18 and Whakatane 19.
0: Patchy cloud to start this morning with westerly winds. It will stay cloudy tonight, right through into tomorrow where there could be a little bit of light rain. 14's the high, dropping to 8.
7: 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What up? 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
4: Kia ora te whānau. Here is Ngā Rerenga Kupu o te Rā, Māori phrase a day. 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Kei te tākaro pāwhutu paoro mātou, meaning we're playing touch rugby. 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
4: 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Rātū, or Tūrei, is the kupu Māori for Tuesday. 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

0: 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Funky.
1: Turn it up!
2: 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You can't touch this. You can't touch this. 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
3: Kia ora te whānau. Here is Ngā Rerenga Kupu o te Rā, Māori phrase a day. Today we look at Ngā Hākinakina, sports and recreation. Kei te tākaro pāwhutu paoro mātou, meaning we're playing touch rugby. Pāwhutu paoro, touch rugby. You can replace pāwhutu paoro with poitarawhiti, netball, poitūkohu, basketball, poifana, soccer, futu paoro, rugby. 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
1: He reo kōrero, he reo ora.
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1: He reo Māori.
2: He reo Māori.
1: He reo rangatira.
3: Kia ora te whānau. Today, we look at months of the year. Painga whāwhā, or aperira, is the kupu Māori for April. Painga whāwhā, or aperira, April.
1: He reo kōrero, he reo.
5: Step aboard the Lakeland Queen for a unique New Zealand cruise experience, embracing the spirit of Manaakitanga and the immersive beauty and culture of Rotorua. The Lakeland Queen, bringing you the latest news update.
6: Morning. In this update, there's support for a bill to ban under 16s from social media. It would require platforms like Instagram and TikTok to take reasonable steps to check ages. Steve McCracken from Before 16 says it's a huge step forward.
7: It does meet the majority of the needs that we've been campaigning for a while now, and it also replicates what else has been happening in other parts of the world.
6: And the Opportunity Party is tentatively backing the new online safety bill aimed at restricting the social media use. If elected, it says it would support it at first reading, which is happening after the election, so it can be properly tested at select committee level. A man has been charged after two attacks in Flaxmere. A person was critically injured on Kirkwood Road yesterday morning. Then a short time later, a second person suffered stab wounds on Palgrave Avenue.

0: A 38-year-old man is charged with wounding with intent to cause grievous bodily harm and with intent to injure. No one else is being sought. The final preparations are underway for Auckland City Rail Link. Emergency services and rail staff will test their response to a simulated train fire this week. Ron Devlin from Fire and Emergency says they are prepared.
1: When we have high-rise fires, we have to triage equipment upstairs. The idea is being able to get our equipment down and triage it from platform to platform.
0: A war of words is ramping up over new tariffs the US is imposing on Canada. They've come into effect after a trade deal fell through at the 11th hour. Ontario Premier Doug Ford told CTV News they will not be bullied by Donald Trump.
2: Well, he can kiss my ass as far as I'm concerned. We're going to go at him full steam.
0: That's news.
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0: In sport, after delaying his team naming last week, Springboks coach Razzie Erasmus has gone early. He's made four changes for Sunday's second test against the All Blacks in Cape Town. Captain Sayo Kalesi is a chance to return from a hamstring injury, bracketed on the open side flank.
4: He has got some strengths. One of them is the attacking breakdown. He's really good at sorting that out fast. It was an area which we struggled with.
0: And Andre Pollard returns at first five. Wing Cheslin Colby and halfback Grant Williams are out with injury. A strong start in difficult conditions for the defending champion New Zealand men's pair at the Rowing World Champs in Amsterdam. Ben Taylor and Ollie Welch powered through a gusty headwind to win their heat and advance to the semi-finals. And the famous Hand of God ball from the 1986 World Cup has been sold for a bargain. Diego Maradona famously punched the ball into the goal in a 2-1 quarterfinal win over England. It was expected to go for around $16 million, but has been sold at auction in the US for $5.7 million. That's sport. I'm Grace Cocker.
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0: Mostly fine to start the day around Tauranga with westerlies. It should stay relatively clear overnight, but a bit of cloud by tomorrow morning. High of up to 18, dropping to 6 degrees. Partly cloudy today with westerlies. That cloud cover will remain overnight, right through into tomorrow and even Thursday. High of 15 and a low of 7.
6: Fine for the bay with light winds. Tauranga 5 overnight, Whakatane 1, so foggy for some. Partly cloudy tomorrow with a westerly. Tauranga a top of 18 and Whakatane 19.
0: Patchy cloud to start this morning with westerly winds. It will stay cloudy tonight, right through into tomorrow where there could be a little bit of light rain. 14's the high, dropping to 8.
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1: Morning. In this update, an advocacy group believes a bill to keep under-16s off social media is a great start. National announced it yesterday, but has failed to gain support from ACT and NZ First. Before 16s, Steve McCracken says they'll be keeping a close eye on it.
2: This is not the end of this campaign at all. We'll continue to advocate and ensure that the law as it comes through really does try and replicate the needs of our young people and support our young people properly.
1: A man has been sentenced to more than 7 years behind bars for smuggling meth in a stock pot. The 59-year-old was searched at Auckland International Airport after flying in from China last year. Customs found about $1 million worth of the drug by drilling into the bottom of the heavier-than-usual pot. An aid agency is lamenting its warning coming true that Pacific families will be hit hardest by the global fuel crisis. The UN says fuel shocks reach those countries later and last longer, and Child Fund fears the prolonged threat to essential services that children rely on will be compounded by El Nino. Road crews across the South Island are preparing for a heavy winter storm. State Highway 94 between Milford and Tiano was closed overnight due to an avalanche risk. NZTA's Mark Owen says that drivers need to be cautious.
3: Prolonged heavy rain for the west coast and obviously snow for inland

0: parts of Otago and South Canterbury. So we just want to advise motorists to plan ahead.
1: President Trump has had yet another go at Canada, saying someone should get the clowns to fall in line or the consequences will be far worse. It comes amid a bitter trade war of 50% tariffs between the two. And that's news.
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1: In sport, the Warriors could play their home NRL playoff games at Eden Park. According to the Daily Telegraph, the NRL are looking at moving finals matches away from Mount Smart, the larger venue. Warriors boss Cameron George is on the record saying they don't want to move. The NRL have sold discretionary power to decide the host venues for playoff games. Dion Fury is poised to become the oldest player to feature in a test match for the Springboks. The 39-year-old is on the bench to face the All Blacks in Cape Town on Sunday morning. Fury is impressed in the opening tour game for the Stormers and last played a test for coach Razzie Erasmus in the 2023 World Cup final.
3: He's not match fit. He hasn't played a lot of matches. But I mean, I coach him since he's 18, and he's a wrestler, he's a gymnast.
1: Erasmus has made four changes to his starting 15, including the potential return of captain Sia Khaleesi, who's been bracketed at open side flanker. And the opening round of the English Premier League football season is in the books. Chelsea beating London rivals Fulham 3-2 at Craven Cottage. That's sport. I'm Grace Cocker.
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4: For Rotorua, mainly fine today. Lots of sunny patches, but plenty of cloud through the day too. Westerly winds at a high of 16 degrees down to a low of 7. Tomorrow, less sun, more cloud, high of 16, warmer at night. For Tauranga, fine spells on and off today. Lots of cloudy patches through the day as well. Westerly winds, a high of 18 degrees and down to a low of 6. Tomorrow, mostly cloudy, a high of 19, warmer overnight. For Taupō, fine spells on and off today with lots of cloudy patches as well. Westerlies should ease, 14-hour high down to a low of 8. Tomorrow, less sun, just cloudy all day, a high of 15 degrees down to 10 at night. For Whakatane, a mainly fine one today, lots of sunshine, just some cloudy patches at times. Westerly winds, a high of 19, cool tonight, down to a low of 2. Fine and cloudy tomorrow, a high of 19, warmer overnight.

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1: Morning in this update. Two people have been jailed over the death of a woman whose body was reeled in by a fisherman in Auckland's Gulf Harbour. As RNZ reports, cult leader Kai Xiao Leo has been sentenced to 10 years and 5 months for manslaughter and kidnapping. His wife, Lan Yo Zhao, received a sentence of 7 years, 11 months. 70-year-old Shulai Wong was found wrapped in layers of rubbish bags in 2024. A Give a Little page has been set up for the family of a police officer critically injured in Palmerston North. He was hit by a stolen car on Saturday with two teens charged over the incident. Dame Therese Walsh says she set up the page on behalf of the family as a former patron of police. She says he is a young family man deeply loved by his partner, his young child and his extended family. The ACT Party has labelled National's new under-16 social media ban bill as an unserious solution to a serious problem. Leader David Seymour is concerned teens will find ways around it. He says it poses a dilemma.
2: In France, they made the enforcement so strict, their court struck the law out. In Australia, they made law so weak, almost all of the children are still on there.
1: The US has upped the ante in its mission to bring Iran to its knees. Treasury Secretary Scott Bessent has announced Operation Economic Outcast, a campaign he says will sever every lifeline.
3: We are launching an economic onslaught against Iran's financial connections around the globe.
1: And that's news.
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1: In sport, 24 hours after being woken up and told to jump on

0: Applying to South Africa, Jamie Hanna has already had his first training run with the All Blacks. He's joined the tour as cover for Josh Lord, who suffered a head knock in the win over the Springboks.
1: Yeah, touchdown here this morning, Johannesburg, so just got through captain's run now and a couple more walkthroughs tomorrow, then get into it. Another good sleep tonight, we're ready to go.
0: Hanna last played for the All Blacks a few weeks ago against France. A thrilling win to Chelsea this morning has wrapped up the first weekend of the English Premier League. They beat Fulham 3-2, scoring after just 23 seconds on Sky Sport.
2: Wow.
3: And here's João Pedro, wow. And he dinks it past the keeper. Yeah. And Chelsea are in front after not much more than 30 seconds of this game.
0: And bowler Brydon Carse has been dropped from the England team for the second cricket test against Pakistan in London. He was arrested after an incident at a bar in Derby on Sunday. Teammate Matthew Potts and former captain Ben Stokes are being questioned. That's sport. I'm Grace Cocker.
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5: For Rotorua, mainly fine today. Lots of sunny patches, but plenty of cloud through the day too. Westerly winds and a high of 16 degrees down to a low of 7. Tomorrow, less sun, more cloud, a high of 16, warmer at night. For Tauranga, fine spells on and off today. Lots of cloudy patches through the day as well. Westerly winds, a high of 18 degrees and down to a low of 6. Tomorrow, mostly cloudy, a high of 19, warmer overnight. For Taupō, fine spells on and off today with lots of cloudy patches as well. Westerlies should ease, 14 hour high down to a low of 8. Tomorrow, less sun, just cloudy all day, a high of 15 degrees down to 10 at night. For Whakatane, a mainly fine one today, lots of sunshine, just some cloudy patches at times. Westerly winds, a high of 19, cool tonight down to a low of 2. Fine and cloudy tomorrow, a high of 19, warmer overnight.
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1: Kaiateahi. Which actually you can translate this one, means food of the fire.
2: Food of the fire.
1: And it pretty much means that's all they're good for. Yeah, might as well chuck them in the fire. So it is actually a bit of a curse, so be very careful when you're using it. And I suppose an expression in English that'd be the same as kaiateahi would be, what do you think?
2: I think through different levels of severity, you can be like, oh, tits on a ball. You know, for a easy go, but you know, there can be worse, you know.
1: Kaiateahi.
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5: 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Painga whāwhā, or aperira, is the kupu Māori for April. 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
2: Kaiateahi. Which, actually you can translate this one, means food of the fire.
3: Food of the fire.
2: And it pretty much means that's all they're good for. Yeah, you might as well chuck them in the fire. So it is actually a bit of a curse, bit of a kofete, so be very careful when you're using it. And I suppose an expression in English that'd be the same as kaiateahi would be, what do you think?
3: I think through different levels of severity, you can be like, oh, tits on a ball. You know, for a easy go, but you know, there can be worse, you know.
2: Kaiateahi.
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6: 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Rātū, or Tūrei, is the kupu Māori for Tuesday. Rātū, or Tūrei. 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
4: He reo kōrero, he reo ora.
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8: Step aboard the Lakeland Queen for a unique New Zealand cruise experience, embracing the spirit of Manaakitanga and the immersive beauty and culture of Rotorua. The Lakeland Queen, bringing you the latest news update.
9: Good afternoon. In this update, the government is moving to cap council rate increases at 4%. Rebecca Hunt has more.
10: The legislation announced this morning will also set a minimum increase of 2% to encourage council investment. Its target range will be reviewed every 6 years and updated when necessary. While water services are excluded entirely, two exemption types have been created for extraordinary circumstances. They'll be assessed by an independent regulator.
9: Humanitarians warn their fuel crisis predictions have come to fruition. 5 months ago, Child Fund New Zealand declared that the Pacific would be worst hit. Now CEO Josie Bagani says food and water reserves are running low.
11: In Solomon Islands, a lot of the flights from Honiara to the Outer Islands have either been cancelled or massively delayed, and often they bring supplies.
9: A man's been sentenced to more than 7 years behind bars for smuggling meth in a stock pot. The 59-year-old was searched at Auckland International Airport after flying in from China last year. Customs found about $1 million worth of the drug by drilling into the heavier-than-usual pot's bottom. Wellington's Candala Pool will not be operating this summer. The council wants to do more preparation before the 101-year-old facility is refurbished in February. It says the pool also sustained some recent storm-related damage, so short-term repairs would be poor value for money. And plans for a new Christchurch cycleway have kicked into next gear. The proposed route between New Brighton and the central city was presented to community boards last night. And that's news.
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9: In sport, Adi Savia has apparently been offered an open cheque to join the NRL's latest franchise, the PNG Chiefs. Media outlets across the ditch are reporting the All Blacks skipper could play at next year's Rugby World Cup before moving to Port Moresby in 2028. NRL legend Billy Slater says the new franchise has ambitions.
12: That's $1 million tax-free and pretty much double. They want to see what their options are in November 1, so they hold all the cards Papua New Guinea with this tax-free money.
9: Amelia Walmsley is the latest Silver Fern to leave New Zealand. With the ANZ Premiership currently in limbo, she's expected to sign with the Melbourne Vixens.